I'm definitely feeling the music this Saturday morning on The Fuse Extended. It's your girl Nikki Shilingi on 98.4 Capital FM. Definitely do let me know where you're listening, how you're feeling, and where you are today. Hit me up on 0701 984

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I love it, Capital. We've just started celebrating Capital at 30, and it's everything third floor. So it's definitely all about three eras, one floor, and we're moving in an organized manner. Definitely stay tuned and see how we celebrate Capital at 30. Yesterday was a bash, from the parties to the old presenters coming through for the shows. So definitely stay tuned for what we have for you.

0: Capital Newsbeat. Ruto urges young musicians to pursue careers in creative industry. Pharmacy and Poisons Board flags falsified P2 batch in Kenyan market. And temporary ban on sale of disposable barbecues over wildfire risk. Good morning, I'm Nicolas Opio.
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0: President William Ruto has challenged young Kenyans to embrace music and the wider creative industry, saying the country's next generation of leading artists could emerge from the thousands of students participating in the Kenya Music Festival. Speaking during the 98th Kenya Music Festival State Concert, Ruto said the country was rich in creative talent and encouraged young performers to pursue their artistic abilities as viable careers. The president said the government was committed to creating an environment where young people could turn their artistic abilities into sustainable livelihoods.
2: Somewhere among you may be the next BN, Njirai, Nyanshinki, or Lupita Nyong'o. A Kenyan who will one day command the world stage and screens alongside artists such as Bonaboy, Thames, and Tyler. Njirai, for example, spent her school years participating in this festival and learning classical music.
0: The Kenya Music Festival is an annual program under the Ministry of Education that seeks to identify and nurture talent in music, dance, and elocution.
2: Among you two are tomorrow's instrumentalists, and I saw many on this stage. Sound engineers, lighting designers, intellectual property lawyers, and production company owners. A generation ago, a musician needed a recording label, a physical album, and a radio station to be heard. Today, a song recorded in Bungoma can reach Nairobi, Lagos, London, or Sao Paulo within seconds.
0: The Pharmacy and Poisons Board has flagged a falsified batch of Postina 2, commonly known as P2, that is already circulating in the Kenyan market. The regulator said the counterfeit product contains deceptive information about its purported manufacturer, raising concerns over the safety and authenticity of the emergency contraceptive. Postina 2 is an emergency contraceptive pill used to prevent pregnancy after unprotected sex or contraceptive failure. It is intended to be taken within 72 hours of unprotected intercourse. The PPB warning comes amid continued efforts by regulators to curb the circulation of falsified and substandard medical products in Kenya. Democracy for the Citizens Party leader Rigathi Gachagua has accused President William Ruto of attempting to divert public attention from his administration's shortcomings by blaming former President Uhuru Kenyatta for funding opposition efforts ahead of the 2027 general election. Gachagua dismissed claims that Kenyatta was financing opposition activities to undermine Ruto's re-election bid, arguing that the president should instead account for his administration's record in office.
3: I have seen President William Ruto yesterday in Eldoret attempting to divert the attention of the people of Kenya from that debate. The debate in Kenya today is what is Ruto's performance for 4 years, his lies, his deception, destruction of institutions, bringing the economy to a halt. That is a discussion.
0: He accused the government of failing to deliver on key promises, particularly in the housing sector and governance, saying the administration should focus on addressing the challenges facing Kenyans rather than shifting blame to the former president.
3: William Ruto, we want to tell you, you cannot divert the attention of the people of Kenya from that debate, the discussion on your misrule for 4 years. And that is the debate that must go on. I want to tell William Ruto that the problems you have found yourself in, the woes that you face, were not caused by President Uhuru Kenyatta. They are self-inflicted. President Uhuru Kenyatta, for the record, never advised you to abduct and kill the Gen Z's.
0: Gachagua said the focus on Uhuru was part of an attempt to distract Kenyans from what he described as failures by the Kenya Kwanza administration. In international news, the government has issued a temporary ban on the sale of disposable barbecues as they pose a significant risk to the public during the current drought and heatwave conditions, according to the advice published online. The Department for Business, Innovation, Science and Trade said the product has been the cause of a number of serious wildfires across the country over the summer months. It added disposable barbecues cannot be considered a safe product in the current conditions and they must not be made available for sale either in store or online at the current time in Great Britain. Barnham said all retailers will be receiving guidance about the change, which will be kept under review. For more on this and other stories, log on to CapitalFM.Africa. That's Capital Newsbeat. I'm Nicolas Opio.
1: 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Let's go. The week's over. Time to unwind.
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Good morning. Welcome to The Fuse Extended. It's your girl, Nikki Shilingi, sitting in for the one and only Ann Mora. Let me tell you something. How are you feeling this Saturday morning? Do let me know on 071-984-904 or at The Fuse 984. So do tell me, what's that one thing you're doing this Saturday that just makes it special? Because I have a little plan for you.

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1: Seoul law youths to register as voters. Youth in Nanyuki challenge to embrace digital learning. And the carrier officers trained to detect emerging threats through profiling. Good afternoon, I'm Yunia Amunga.
0: Capital Newsbeat.
1: Cabinet Secretary for Public Service, Human Capital Development and Special Programs Geoffrey Ruko has urged youths and residents of Isiolo County to turn out in large numbers to register as voters ahead of the next general elections. Speaking during a youth empowerment forum in Isiolo North Constituency, Ruko called on residents to support what he described as the Mount Kenya East push for political, social and economic empowerment, citing development and inclusivity agenda of President William Ruto's administration. The CS urged residents to support President Ruto and Deputy President Kithure Kindiki for a second term, saying the region had benefited from the national government's inclusivity agenda. He cited the appointment of a principal secretary from the region as one of the achievements of the current administration, arguing that previous governments had not accorded Isiolo or similar recognition. The Kenya Revenue Authority officers have received specialized intelligence training aimed at sharpening their ability to detect risks, identify emerging

0: threat and turn complex data into actionable information for enforcement operations. The National Criminal Investigations Academy concluded an intelligence profiling and analytics course for KRA officers, equipping them with skills in intelligence profiling, analysis and interpretation to support operational and strategic decision-making. Speaking during the closing ceremony on behalf of the Director of Criminal Investigations, NCIA Commandant Ibrahim Jilo said the training would enable the officers to move beyond processing raw information and identify patterns that could inform enforcement decisions. Detectives are investigating whether an M16 rifle recovered in Isiolo was used in four separate murders reported in Isiolo and neighboring Meru counties over the past 18 months. The Directorate of Criminal Investigation said the firearm was recovered during an intelligence-led multi-agency operation in the Kakili area of Burat location, where it was found loaded with five rounds of ammunition. The operation involved police officers from Isiolo County, National Police Reservists, and National Government Administration officers. According to the DCI, the rifle is believed to be linked to suspected bandit Alois Lochuchu, alias Ako, who was recently charged with robbery with violence. Youth in Nanyuki, Laikipia County, have been challenged to embrace digital learning to protect themselves from online predators. The call was made during the official launch of a digital literacy program targeting young people from informal settlements in the county. The charity RAN initiative by Binti Mwangaza, a community-based organization, aims to equip vulnerable youth with essential digital skills. Stakeholders at the event highlighted that technology is advancing rapidly, leaving many young people exposed to online exploitation without their knowledge. They noted that a lack of digital literacy has left youth vulnerable to being preyed upon and exploited in online spaces. From all these and other stories, log on to capitalfm.africa. That's Capital Newsbeat. I'm Yunia Amunga.
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3: And this is it, Rick D's and your top 20 hits of the week, starting right here with Bruno Mars at number 20. I just might.

0: Somber just slips one, number 17 on the countdown. He says, very personal. Homewrecker is about reconnecting with his ex, who unfortunately had moved on to someone else, making the title obvious, Homewrecker. Wait a minute, look at this. It's D's Sleaze. Well, wait a minute. I just checked in with Jelly Roll. He says, yes, it's confirmed. After I wrap up all my contract dates with being on stage, I'm going to take a pause. I said, okay, what, about 3 weeks or so? He says, no. How about 2 years off? Jelly Roll takes 2 years off. Either he has the money or he's run out of energy or both. Let's hope not. 2 years away from music is like being away 20 years in another business. And Jelly Roll, if you're listening to me, absence makes the heart grow absent. Jelly Roll, perhaps a 2 year absence in the middle of D's Sleaze. Get ready. Rick D's approaching the biggest 15 hits of the week, and they will crush it.
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5: 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So there's been a lot of people walking in as well. You get a cocktail, you get some food, and you get to see your future, which I absolutely love. But you also get to touch and feel the material that is going to be and eco-friendly. That's right. If you'd love to take care about the environment,

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Rick D's on a weekly top 40 extra just for you to feel good. Laney, L-A-N-Y, the duo of Paul Klein and Jake Goss right here, XXL. Oh.

Justin Bieber going up on this week, number 16. And yes, I did see Justin Bieber on Toluca Lake on a jet ski. And you cannot do that. It's not only, first of all, it's a tiny little pond. And he had a house on Toluca Lake, 91602 in California. And just got on a jet ski. And all the neighbors are saying, what is he doing? But he has fun. The very athletic Justin Bieber, number 16. Number 15, the biggest 15 of the week, as a matter of fact, stateside, it's Zara Larsson for Pink

0: Pink Panthers and Zara Larsson down three this week on the countdown, number 15. And I think you can still get in on Zara Larsson's fashion sale. 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Okay, wait a minute. Something leaked out this week. We have to put it in the middle of
1: Ricky Leaks.
0: Well, this leaked out this week. Could this be true? A proposal for a new law in California may appeal to live music fans, maybe you. This is one to watch. It's for a new law to prevent concert ticket price gouging. It's in front of the California legislature. It's called the Fans First Act, intended to make sure you do not get gouged by the ticket scalpers. The Fans First Act, to cap prices for no more than 10% above the original ticket price. Let's see what happens with the Fans First Act. It all leaked out this week in the middle of
1: Ricky Leaks.
0: Stay here, heading for the biggest hit of the week.
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5: 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It is Rick Dees and Let's Go Together on a house tour. It's Sabrina Carpenter.

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1: It is Anne Moore here live on location. It's all about ZBoom. I love it because it's all about kitchen, living room spaces, wardrobes, and so much more. It's been a fantastic morning watching people coming in and not just dreaming about their future, but making it into a reality. And that's exactly what you get when it comes to not just ZBoom Kenya, which you can follow them on social media, but Keisha Design Studio as well. I've been asking for the last year, where's the color? Where's the excitement? Where's the personality in living room spaces? And that's exactly what you get here, from marble finishes to amazing woodwork as well. You don't just dream it, you can actually live it, and I love to see that for so many people. So like I mentioned, let's say you are retired, you did what you need to do, and now you want to come home to a space that feels just like you. You want to see the hard work that you put in. You want to make a space that is comfortable and safe and enjoyable. Maybe you're a new family as well, you have young kids, it is actually safe to use. And let's say you care about the environment, right? They do have eco-friendly cabinets, kitchenware, and so much more. So what you can do is stop over today. You get lovely cocktails, amazing food as well. Thank you so much to Leka for actually doing the amazing catering and so much more. So speaking of the location, where are you going to be heading to? Well, it's in Westlands, which makes it easy and convenient for you and your family to check it out. It's at Orbit Place on Shiromo Lane in Westlands. You can stop by and say hi. I said I'm going to look at my 7 houses and dream what they're going to look like. Well, now I'm adding it to 10 houses, maybe 2 Airbnbs, and so much more. Like I did say, you can stop by today, get a lovely cocktail, an amazing meal, and so much more. So that is at Orbit Place, Shiromo Lane in Westlands. I'm going to go live on our social media. That's Capsule FM, your best mix of music, as you get to see what I am talking about. Color, design, eco-friendly, and so much more. Let me go walk around, and I'll show you in just a bit.
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1: What does it take to change Africa? 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
0: Now let's get back to the hits. It is Rick Dees, and let's get to number 12. Welcome to Alex Warren's

Alex Warren says, I have some surprises in music coming up. You always do, Alex. Fever Dream down 2 to number 12 this week, up to 1 away from the top 10, number 11 from Olivia.

And look at you, Olivia, moving up two more this week. So easy to fall in love. And congratulations, Olivia. You're in the top 10 albums, leading the race for the top album of the year 2026 for Album of the Year. Art of Loving from Olivia Dean in the mix. You seem pretty sad for a girl so in love. That's Olivia Rodrigo. The Romantic by Bruno Mars. This music may contain hope from Ray. Ella Langley's Dandelion. The Great Divide from Noah Kahan. How about this one? Harry Styles' Kiss All the Time. Disco Occasionally. Or Taylor Swift's Life of a Showgirl. Now, if you could choose one, only one, which one would it be? Right now, Olivia Dean is in the top three, but of course, number one so far is Taylor Swift. Do you agree? Let's see if you agree with the top 10 hits of the week. The biggest 10 coming up.

0: does it so well. Nina Ogot with Imara, and she's singing about her city. It's called Nairobi, right here on your best pick of music, 9.4 Capital FM. Good evening, how are you doing? It's a World Groove show with me, Charles Chiari, straight out of Sleeky, and of course, I started music and sport. How are you doing? How is your day today? How are you celebrating this Saturday? It's one of those really, really unusual, amazing Saturdays. So many calls, so many text messages from people asking me what's happening. With Capital FM, we celebrate 30 years. Imagine, 30 years. Where were you 30 years ago when you first heard Capital FM on air? What computers in your kyongos? Because we're celebrating 30 years on the 20th of September. And so the party kicked off yesterday. There are a series of many things that are going to be happening. So stand by right here on Capital FM, because we'll be telling you exactly what we'll be doing, the events, the artists probably will be coming through and all that. So stand by for that one and more. But right now, write to me. Tell me exactly where you're listening from. 0720984 # Legal Insider, or write to me at C_Carrier. Kicking us off in the next session. I see the Bala Brothers. Sifinkomo. What's the name of the track? Stand by.
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0: Loving it, just loving it. Flo de Talosh. Una vida otra. That's French or Spanish, I wouldn't really know, but nonetheless, absolutely enjoying it. Right here on your best mix of music, 9.4 Capital FM. How are you doing? Stand by, the next 20 minutes starting off there will be Mpongo Love with Ndaya. Beautiful track, it's a world group show. Thank you so much, Tony, and thank you so much, Jane, writing in saying you're absolutely enjoying the music and just the vibe in itself. And saying congratulations to 9.4 Capital FM as we enjoy our third floor, as we get into a third floor. Where were you in the year 1997 when Capital FM was kicking off? What were you doing when you first had Capital? What computed in your kyongos? What did you feel? Yeah, let me know. 0720984 write to me at c_kria. Okay, see Jonathan here writing in saying thank you, Charles. Great music, great show. And you'd like me to play a song by any song from a loving artist. This is a good friend of mine. His name is Nameless. One Man Madege. Yes, I'll see what I can do. I'll pull one show from back in the day and we can enjoy it. It's a World Groove show with me. So write to me. Let me know. Where are you listening from? Are you enjoying yourself? Right on. Let's get on with this. Mpongo Love, standing by.
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